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3: 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Winter road conditions.
5: Transport New South Wales would like to advise Kosciuszko Road's open to Perisher, Guthaca Road's open to the village, Alpine Way's open to Thredbo, Thredbo to Cancoban. Caution, icy stretches from the Cascades to the Wattles. Snowy Mountains Highway is open, Link Road to Selwyn Snow Resort's open, Elliot Way to Tumbarumba and so on, the road's open, and Cooma to Brown Mountain, the road is open. And keep it here for the latest winter road updates.
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2: Thank you very much.
1: What's left to do? 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

0: Morwenna, listen. Do you know who you are?
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3: Transport from New South Wales would like to advise Kosciuszko Road over to Perisher, Guthaka Road open to the village, Alpine Way Road open to Thredbo, Alpine Way Road is open to Thredbo, Thredbo to Cancoban, caution, icy stretches from the Cascades to the Wattles, Stone Mountains Highway Road open, the Link Road Selwyn Snow Resort Road open, Elliot Way Tumarumba to Selwyn Road open, and Kermit Brown Mountain Road is open. Keep it here for the latest winter road updates.
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0: Harry Styles with American Girls here on Snow FM. On the way, a band, you came up with their name, I guess you could say, pretty easily.
1: 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I leaned over to this guy next to me. I was like, hey, would you go see a band called Matchbox 20? And he goes, Matchbox 20! I was like, that sounds so good when he yells it.
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0: Transport from New South Wales would like to advise Kosciuszko Road open to Perisher, Guthaca Road open to the village, Alpine Way Road open to Thredbo, Alpine Way Road is open to Thredbo, Thredbo to Cancoban, caution, icy stretches from the Cascades to the Wattles, Stone Mountains Highway Road open, the Link Road Selwyn Stone Resort Road open, Elliott Way Tumbarumba to Selwyn Road open, and Kermuda Brown Mountain Road is open. Keep it here for the latest winter road updates.
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0: 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Hey, $5,000, what would you do with it? 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Jump onto our socials for the full list of local participating business. Some example of those are Kuma Mata 10, Monero Mobiles, Kuma Battery Wholesaler. 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This one from Sabrina Carpenter, Man Child. 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

0: Dua Lipa with These Walls here on Style FM. Thanks for keeping it here. Hey, this next song changed everything for the Kings of Leons.
1: I knew the second we hit the last cymbal, last note, I was like, wow, this song would have potential to not only reach club kids, this will have moms listening to this in the car like, oh my God.
0: Ended up winning them 3 Grammy Awards that year. And I guess they weren't wrong because it's still getting plenty of love today, especially here in the Snowies. These legends, Kings of Leon, up next. You, somebody. 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
0: Transport from New South Wales would like to advise Kosciuszko Road open to Perisher, Guthuk Road open to the village, Alpine Way Road open to Thredbo, Alpine Way Road is open to Thredbo, Thredbo to Cancoban, caution, icy stretches from the Cascades to the Wattles, Stone Mountains Highway Road open, the Link Road Selwyn Snow Resort Road open, Elliott Way Tumbarumba to Selwyn Road open, and Kermit Brown Mountain Road is open. Keep it here for the latest winter road updates.
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0: 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Hey, make sure you're giving us a follow on Facebook and Instagram on the socials at Snow FM. Stay up to date with the local news, competitions, everything that's happening around the snow is here. 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
1: 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That's all coming up just after 3 o'clock. 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
6: 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Front Valley pretty busy with Aquat Express, the V8, couple of T-bars and a conveyor open. There was a conveyor and Scott's J-bar open in Smigs, early starter and terminal in Blue Cow. Frebo, plenty of action around Friday Flat with Easy Does It Chair and Wombat and Freddy Snow Runners. Gun Barrel and Cruiser spinning today as well, adding to the terrain on Merritts and the long runs of High Noon. Well, they were very welcome. Got another day or two of cold nights and sunny days ahead, and then more snow heading our way into the weekend.
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7: From the Capital Radio Newsroom, I'm Alex Stockerty. A government minister says there are still questions for Telstra to answer in the wake of yesterday's major outage. The telco says it is still working to resolve a secondary issue, which was causing an error for some people making 000 calls. Amanda Rishworth has told Nine multiple agencies are looking closely at what happened.
8: It is unacceptable, to be quite frank, and there are real questions for Telstra about what they are doing. There's obviously investigations by ACMA underway, as well as the 000 custodian.
7: Trains on the Hunter and Southern Highlands lines, which had been affected by the outage, are now returning to normal. The ABC and the SBS have both rejected suggestions their coverage on the Middle East fueled anti-Semitism in Australia. Executives from the public broadcasters are appearing before the Royal Commission into Anti-Semitism over complaints about the accuracy of its journalism. A new national report has exposed a dramatic increase in mental health disorders among young Australians. The Australian Institute of Health and Welfare data shows mental disorders among 16 to 24-year-olds jumped nearly 40% in a 15-year period. Suicide is now the leading cause of burden for young men, while anxiety and depression are the leading cause for young women. University of Sydney professor Ian Hickey believes the crisis is being worsened by a lack of funding.
9: Scale of that investment and the nature of the investment is not nearly enough to really respond to the size of the problem.
7: A new market report shows Australians are now paying record high rents across all capital cities. Property platform Domain says combined capital city house rents increased by $20 over the June quarter. Melbourne recorded the nation's largest jump in rental prices, with median weekly rents climbing to $600. Scientists say they found a gene which could hold the clues to preventing infertility and early menopause. A study of mice has found the loss of NFKB gene, resulted in a shorter reproductive lifespan. Monash Professor Carla Hutt says the discovery could help better address women's health issues.
0: Really understanding what controls this process helps us think about fertility and infertility and reproductive ageing.
7: Also making news, the United States has launched further strikes against Iran just hours after US President Donald Trump declared the ceasefire between the nations over. Checking sport, and in the AFL, the Western Bulldogs will take an extra cautious approach with Tim English ahead of facing West Coast on Sunday. The ruckman struggled to ruck last week as he manages back soreness. Sydney star Tom Papley returns from a calf injury in tonight's blockbuster clash with Fremantle. Mason Cox returns from the Dockers, with Sean Darcy to miss. And the Egyptian Football Federation has filed a complaint with FIFA demanding an investigation into the referee in their loss to Argentina. That's the latest news update from the Capital Radio newsroom.
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1: 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to Cancoban, caution, icy stretches from the Cascades to the Wattles, Stone Mountains Highway Road open, the Link Road Selwyn Snow Resort Road open, Elliott Way Tumarumba to Selwyn Road open, and Kermit Brown Mountain Road is open. Keep it here for the latest winter road updates.
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1: Partly cloudy conditions this afternoon with some light winds. Tomorrow, partly cloudy, areas of frost and chance of fog in the morning with some light winds. Saturday, becoming cloudy, frost and fog in the morning. High chance of showers about the ranges, slight chance elsewhere, and snow expected to fall over 1,400 metres. Sunday, cloudy, high chance of showers, snow falling above 1,100 metres. Jindabyne's going for top tomorrow of 10 after night's low of minus 1. Coombs top tomorrow is expected to reach a top of 11 after a low of minus 3 tonight. And Canberra dropping to 0 tonight, then climbing to a top of 13 tomorrow. 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
1: 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I'm going to play that for you just after this one.

0: Olivia Dean with Man I Need. Thanks for having it here on Snow FM for your afternoon. Hey, if an extra $5,000 in your bank account sounds pretty good, hey, it does sound good to me, well, here's how you can make that happen. 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And while you do that, Selena Gomez and Rima will play soon. 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
0: Transport from New South Wales would like to advise Kosciuszko Road open to Perisher, Guthaka Road open to the village, Alpine Way Road open to Thredbo, Alpine Way Road is open to Thredbo, Thredbo to Cancoban, caution, icy stretches from the Cascades to the Wattles, Stone Mountains Highway Road open, the Link Road Selwyn Snow Resort Road open, Elliott Way Tumarumba to Selwyn Road open, and Kermit Brown Mountain Road is open. Keep it here for the latest winter road updates.
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0: 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Thanks to Tones and I. Now, this next song, smash hit from One Direction's 2014 album 4, and it's now passed 1 billion streams on Spotify. But according to one of the band members, Niall Horan, it's a bit of an underrated song.
1: I think Steal My Girl, I've got to say it, it's underrated. Hot take. I think it was the video with Danny DeVito and the whole thing. Robbed of a day in the sun.
0: Hey, might not have had his day in the sun, according to Niall, but it's about to get a few more plays here on Snow FM. This is coming up just after Songbird's One Direction with Steal My Girl. 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
1: I was sitting passenger seat in my mom's car. I know we weren't perfect, but I've never felt this way for no one. It just like came to me like super quick, and I just wrote it down in my notes app, and a week later I wrote that song. Yeah, inspiration just chooses the weirdest time to strike.
0: It's Olivia Rodrigo with Driver's License. 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
0: Transport from New South Wales would like to advise Kosciuszko Road open to Perisher, Guthaca Road open to the village, Alpine Way Road open to Thredbo, Alpine Way Road is open to Thredbo, Thredbo to Cancoban, caution, icy stretches from the Cascades to the Wattles, Stone Mountains Highway Road open, the Link Road Selwyn Stone Resort Road open, Elliott Way Tumbarumba to Selwyn Road open, and Kermuda Brown Mountain Road is open. Keep you here for the latest winter road updates.
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0: 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How great is that? And how great is some Shawn Mendes coming up? Baby, there's nothing holding me back. Taking us back to 2017 with this one. There's Nothing Holding Me Back. There's nothing holding me back. And it's playing next.
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0: It's Will and Woody. Lengths you've gone to ban or hide something from yourself. Well, you'll be a bit vulnerable with this here, guys. Well, you know, Woody can't control himself with his phone, had to buy a brick, an app and a separate physical module that you have to tap your phone on to shut your phone off from you.
1: I almost came into work today with my phone bricked. Like, I got halfway to the train station with my, and then you just can't use your phone for the whole day.
0: You know what's really funny is Sam said this to me the other day. She was looking forward to a bit of like designated phone time.
1: She
0: took my daughter to dance classes, which is basically
1: phone time.
0: Max is awful at dancing, so we just sit out the front and we just, you know, get in your phone.
1: You're a
0: horrible dancer. You don't always going to be bad.
1: Yeah.
0: Anyway, so Sam was like, great, bit of phone time out the front. Yeah. Oh. And she messaged me. She's like, I've bricked my phone.
1: Yeah. That does happen.
0: And I'm out here for an hour. It's true. But so it's quite fraught with danger. But if I can just circle back onto your addiction problems, because a few of them, you've had issues with other things like this before.
1: Yeah, so I had to ban this ex-girlfriend. So she was using cotton tips. You know, the cotton on a stick.
0: Yeah.
1: Anyway. So I've started figuring out that if you put that in your ear and just twist it a little bit, that is. Now I'm not sure if that's bad to be condoning, but
0: it's fine.
1: You just give that a little swizzle there, and that is the best feeling you will feel in the Southern Hemisphere. That is just like bang, bang, bang, bang, bang. So my ex-girlfriend used to come home.
0: Cotton
1: tips. She used to come home, and there'd be like 13 cotton sticks next to me on the couch. I'd just be sitting there dual wielding, just bang, bang, bang, bang, bang. I've been calling your name for 10 minutes. I can't hear a thing, babe. I can't hear a thing. Bang. Oh. Anyway, I told her, I was like, I think I'm doing damage to my ears. serious damage. So I had to say, like, we just can't bring them in the house anymore.
0: Sniff sticks. I know you've hidden them from yourself as well.
1: Yeah. But they're everywhere.
0: Almonds.
1: Nuts.
0: The peanut butter.
1: Peanut butter's a problem.
0: You took the peanut butter out of your house and then I just found you at the work jar with a dessert spoon. You blacked out.
1: Yeah, I did.
0: Kelly.
1: We have lapses.
0: Oh, you stopped buying yourself coffees as well. What can you have, man?
1: Yeah, they all run out. I can't have anything healthily, ever.
0: Kelly's called on it. You're so troubled. Kelly, you really are. You're a troubled man. You started riding your bike recently. You can't even do that healthily. Kelly's called. He's waking up at 4 o'clock in the morning, riding his bike, watching Netflix.
1: I've got a sun simulation light now because it's dark when I get up. Kelly, enough about me.
2: We're great.
1: This is not Woody's therapy session, though,
0: sorry,
1: Kelly. I hope your mate made you feel a bit better about myself. You also go to some extreme lengths to ban yourself from something.
2: Yeah. So if I get too integrated in the lollies or the chocolates.
1: Yeah.
2: I'll give them to the kids and tell them to hide them in a cupboard somewhere.
0: Yes, I used to do that.
2: I want them. Sometimes they can find them, sometimes they can't. But the oldest one's the best because she hides everything from her younger sister. So she hides the Nutella,
0: now,
2: she
0: Kelly,
2: hides the peanut butter.
0: Yeah, Kelly, can I ask you a question? Because I tell you what's not fair is if you ask someone to hide it, such as your loving partner, and then you've asked them to hide it so many times that their hiding spots start to become predictable and then you get angry at them for not hiding it well enough. I think that's when you've got a problem.
2: We just bought a bigger house, so there's more cupboards for them.
3: Nice for you. Good for you.
0: Good for you, Kelly. New house, new hiding spots lead into the hedonistic addicting lifestyle, I reckon.
1: Absolutely.
0: How good is that?
1: Absolutely.
0: More, I say,
1: live
0: guys.
1: Live your life.
0: Get in there. Christy, what lengths?
4: Hi, boy.
1: Hi, Christy. What lengths did you go to ban yourself from something?
4: I used to have a terrible time with my savings when I was younger. So I used to cash out my extra money and then hide it in my excess amount of handbags and then forget about it and then would just happen to find it years later and get super excited. But I did that for about 10 years and ended up realizing I gave a lot of the bags away to charities that just would have had all the cash hidden away in it.
1: Oh, well, that's beautiful though as well, Christy.
4: Wow. Not for me. I was planning on buying more handbags.
0: Wow. Wait, how much cash would be in one of these bags that you gave the op shop?
4: I reckon I would have, like, at times would have gone up to, like, $500-$700 in each bag.
0: What?
4: Yeah.
0: Oh, whoa. That is awesome.
4: Cheap bags too. So lucky whoever found them.
0: Yeah. Christmas for somebody else who's shopping at the op shop. How good is that? We finish on a wholesome message after ultimately a very unwholesome bit on Will and Woody.
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14: 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Fredbo, plenty of action around Friday Flat with Easy Does It Chair and Wombat and Freddy Snow Runners. Gunbarrel and Cruiser spinning today as well, adding to the terrain on Merritts and the long runs of High Noon. Well, they were very welcome. Got another day or two of cold nights and sunny days ahead. And then more snow heading our way into the weekend.
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16: Taking a look at your three-day weather forecast. It's going to keep overcast tonight, then tomorrow partly cloudy expected with some frost in your early morning. Then for Saturday, a cloudy one too. However, we might see some showers during the night. Jindabyne dropping tonight to 1 degree, then topping at 11 for your Friday. Cooma, overnight low of 0 degrees, top of 11. Charlotte Pass going as high as 4 degrees tomorrow, then dropping to negative 3 tonight. And in Canberra, low of negative 1, top of 13 degrees.
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16: Boy, am I proud to be a New South Walesman right now. Hey, it's Brad joining you on 97.7 Snow FM. What a match last night was. State of Origin, the Blues taking the victory. What a great effort from Nathan Cleary as well. Definitely worth that Wally Lewis medal for the player of the series. He's in the Hall of Fame. Speaking of, it's a script with who I am. Play Snow FM. Yeah, you-

0: 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Just got to play Snow FM, listening as we make it to about 7:30. And this artist, not only does he have a stage name, but his last name is an acronym.
1: I've been called Teddy my whole life, but SWIMS was an acronym for someone who isn't me sometimes. It's
2: someone who isn't me, SWIMS.
1: Yeah, it's just kind of a, you know, insecure, neurotic, you know, don't know who I am, and I'm always constantly figuring it out, I guess.
0: For the record, my name is Bradley Martin. No acronym whatsoever. Teddy Swims, Mr. Know-It-All. Coming up in the next 10.
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0: Taking a look at your three-day weather forecast. It's going to keep overcast tonight, then tomorrow partly cloudy expected with some frost in your early morning. Then for Saturday, a cloudy one too. However, we might see some showers during the night. Jindabyne dropping tonight to 1 degree, then topping at 11 for your Friday. Cooma, overnight low of 0 degrees, top of 11. Charlotte Pass going as high as 4 degrees tomorrow, then dropping to negative 3 tonight. And in Canberra, low of negative 1, top of 13 degrees.
1: 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And everyone's gone. While we have the Snowy Mountains' best music blasting.
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0: Almost at the end of the first week of the school holidays. It's gone by fast, isn't it? Hey, how you doing? It's Brad. Hope you're enjoying your Thursday night. And now I'm going to hit play on a top 10 hit from back in 08. Here's Rihanna, Disturbia. 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

you're going to do some shopping tomorrow, make sure you do it at Jindabyne Mitre 10 or Kitchen 88 or even the little garden nook in Bombala, because $5,000 could be yours for shopping just there. 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
2: Oh, my God.
1: I probably shouldn't have pressed that button. Hold on, there's a bet. Make some noise for Anderson .Paak. Nah, probably shouldn't have pressed that button. I'm going to figure this out. Huh? Make some noise for Anderson .Paak.
2: Bruh.
1: I got to find the right... Y'all didn't give me the right button, like...
0: Yeah, maybe just leave it to the professionals, mate, like me. 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
0: Taking a look at your three-day weather forecast. It's going to keep overcast tonight. Then tomorrow, partly cloudy expected with some frost in your early morning. Then for Saturday, a cloudy one too. However, we might see some showers during the night. Ginnivine dropping tonight to 1 degree, then topping at 11 for your Friday. Cooma, overnight low of 0 degrees, top of 11. Charlotte Pass going as high as 4 degrees tomorrow, then dropping to negative 3 tonight. And in Canberra, low of negative 1, top of 13 degrees.
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0: 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Hi, it's Brad with you on Snow FM. 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We're after some Jessica Malvo as well. 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
10: Snow FM weather.
0: Taking a look at your three-day weather forecast. It's going to keep overcast tonight. Then tomorrow, partly cloudy expected with some frost in your early morning. Then for Saturday, a cloudy one too. However, we might see some showers during the night. Jindabyne dropping tonight to 1 degree, then topping at 11 for your Friday. Cooma, overnight low of 0 degrees, top of 11. Charlotte Pass going as high as 4 degrees tomorrow, then dropping to negative 3 tonight. And in Canberra, low of negative 1, top of 13 degrees.
1: 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And everyone's gone. While we have the Snowy Mountains' best music blasting.
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0: I won't deny. The moment I found out that she and Travis gave away handkerchiefs to all the wedding guests with the embroidery, "So it's going to be forever" on it, I bursted out laughing. Like, that is the most cheesy, tacky, but oddly wholesome thing ever. It's Blank Space, Taylor Swift on Snow FM.

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1: Cyril and Mary Jo teaming up for the Snowy Mountains Best Music. 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
2: Oh, little Barbie dollhouse. I also have to say that's what you get buying something from somewhere where Chinese children make them because it's probably a desk size for them.
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0: 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And with that effort from Queensland last night, oh my gosh, all the supporters are. I only want you when you go. That's coming up for the best music. 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
10: Snow FM weather.
0: Taking a look at your three-day weather forecast. It's going to keep overcast tonight. Then tomorrow, partly cloudy expected with some frost in your early morning. Then for Saturday, a cloudy one too. However, we might see some showers during the night. Jindabyne dropping tonight to 1 degree, then topping at 11 for your Friday. Cooma, overnight low of 0 degrees, top of 11. Charlotte Pass going as high as 4 degrees tomorrow, then dropping to negative 3 tonight. And in Canberra, low of negative 1, top of 13 degrees.
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0: The Kid Leroy with Love Again for your Aussie Music Hour, Play Snow FM. Hey, good evening, you're with Brad. Hope you've had a nice Thursday. And don't forget, $5,000 could be yours just for shopping locally through Snow FM's Love and Local Shop the Snowies. How do you do it, though? 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Examples, Monero Stone, Monero Sheds, Monero Mobiles. Any of those three, the ones listed on Facebook, can net you 5K. Your chance to win all the way through to August 28th. And on the way very shortly, it's Delta Goodrum with the song she performed at Eurovision this year. It's Eclipse, in less than 3 minutes.
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0: 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Really looking forward to it with songs like Baby Blue. Hope you get well, mate. Hey, you're with Brad on Snow FM, and that's it for me tonight. I'll be joining you again for your evening, for your Friday, after Will and Woody finish for the drive home at 5 o'clock. But what else is going on tomorrow? 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
14: Me not working hard. Yeah, right. Picture that with a Kodak. Or better yet, go to Times Square, take a picture of me with a Kodak. Took my life from negative to positive. I just want y'all to know that. 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

0: 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Are you ready for some mind expansion, Jack?
1: I'm always ready for some mind expansion. I feel like I've been needing it more and more as we do this show because I'm really developing my sense of ability to be like, wow, I actually can't. I'm not that smart. So I need your help to help me out.
0: Yeah, I have no idea what you just said. Anyway, my weird wisdom is right around the corner. Some education this morning, which I think Jack might need right now, though, if you're heading up the mountain. We'll check out those road conditions.
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0: panic at the disco. I write sins, but not tragedies, in fact. Snuff and breakfast with Beck and Jack.
1: Well, as we know, Taylor Swift. We never go out of style. We never go out of style. If you aren't familiar with this woman, she got married over the weekend. Well, literally a week ago now.
0: Yeah.
1: And something crazy has also come out of the wedding again. Going to tell you what it is next in today in tabloids because I think it's going to blow your mind this morning.
0: It's the wedding that just keeps on giving. Can't wait for the movie to be out in cinemas. Hey, before that, though, if you're heading up Alpine Way, we'll see how the road's looking.
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1: Transport for New South Wales would like to advise Kosciuszko Road is open to Perisher, Guthaga Road is open to the Village, and Alpine Way is open to Thredbo. Thredbo to Cancoban, caution, icy stretches from the Cascade to the Wattles. On the Snowy Mountains Highway, caution, icy stretches from Connors Hill to Bullocks Hill. The Link Road to Selwyn Snow Resort is open, Elliott Way is also open, and Kermuda Brown Mountain, caution, icy stretches from Nimitabelle to the Bombala Road turnoff. Make sure you're keeping it here for all the latest winter road updates.
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1: Yeah, some very famous pop star passed away just last night. Yeah. If you don't know who it is yet, Tia's going to tell you all those details next in the news. And we're also going to check your weather as well.
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12: This is Budgie Baker and a bit of Groundhog Day going on. Another cold night. Snowmakers starting early, finishing late. And in fact, some didn't stop at all yesterday. Bit of high cloud around, but it should stay fine today for a pretty good day on the hill. So looking okay with New Chum Chair. Wes is wonderful carpet spinning, so something for everyone there. Charlotte Pass, Pulpit Tea Bar now open, so even more terrain at the pass is beckoning. 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First-timers can ride the Cossie carpet for their fun and the kids are loving it. 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There's a couple of lifts including Scott's J Bar in Smiggins and two chairs open in Blue Cow. Flipper, long laps on High Noon and Merritts with Gun Barrel and Cruiser spinning. Friday Flat, great for the first-timers. The kids are liking it. They've got Easy Does Chair and a couple of snow runners in action there. Good day to ski and board. Snowy change expected over the weekend.
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14: From the Capital Radio Newsroom, good morning, I'm Tia Priest-Willamott. Experts are warning there are a lot of hurdles standing in the way of a return to peace talks in the Middle East. United States military officials say they've hit 90 Iranian military targets in the latest round of strikes, while Tehran says it has launched retaliatory action on American assets in the region. Former US Marines Intelligence Officer Hal Kempfer has told Today the US President has been firm that he isn't in a rush to return to the negotiating table.
15: My understanding is a number of the Gulf states are talking directly to Iran. They're having a lot of discussions on how they can get this resolved. You know, the biggest problem was Iran just wasn't adhering to the Memorandum of Understanding. They did not reopen the Strait of Hormuz.
14: Meanwhile, Australia's Treasurer is warning the renewed escalation will hit economic growth and pose more inflationary issues. Jim Chalmers says the government is monitoring day-to-day developments of the conflict very closely. The Insurance Council wants the federal government to strengthen right to repair laws by forcing car makers to sell parts to independent mechanics. Under current rules, car makers can share repair data but withhold physical components, often forcing regional drivers to travel to larger cities for basic fixes. Spokesperson Andrew Hall says it's unfair to drivers and small businesses.
16: That can be incredibly inconvenient. The whole point of having a network of repairers is that you're able to get your car repaired locally by qualified mechanics, and it's important that the car manufacturers make their parts available to those people as well.
14: And a survey has found more than half of Australian households are limiting their heater use in a bid to bring down energy costs. Less than half of those polled by Canstar said they will take action to keep the room warm first before turning on the heater. Tamika Upton has made history becoming the first NRLW player to score 50 tries. She scored the final try of the match as the Broncos edged out the Sharks by 6 points. Upton has told Nine they had to work hard to make it back-to-back wins.
17: I think our forwards are incredible. Sharks have got an incredible pack, so we knew that coming in, and I think our girls did a really good job.
14: The NRL round gets underway tonight with the Warriors, minus their Origin stars, taking on the Tigers. Player of the series Nathan Cleary is backing Laurie Daly to retain the Blues coaching job next year. It's understood Daly is considering walking away after clinching a shock series win, but Cleary says he'd love to see him stick around for 2027.
18: But definitely sort of, I guess, a good game to be off with the boot. Just the way we performed, it helped. If we had lost that game, I wouldn't be able to live myself. So definitely a lot more practice going in, and I won't let that happen again.
14: And Aussie mixed doubles pairing Mark Polmans and Storm Hunter have lost the Wimbledon final in 3 sets. And that's the latest news update from the Capital Radio newsroom. I'm Tia Priest-Willamott.
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19: The cheapest unleaded 91 in Cooma is at the Metro West on the highway at $1.57. The cheapest diesel is at the Cooma Servo at $1.86. In Jindabyne, the cheapest unleaded is at the Metro on Kosciuszko Road at $1.88. The cheapest diesel is also at the Metro on Kosciuszko Road at $2.08.
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1: Transport for New South Wales would like to advise Kosciuszko Road is open to Perisher, Guthaga Road is open to the village, and Alpine Way is open to Thredbo. Thredbo to Cancoban, caution, icy stretches from the Cascade to the Wattles. On the Snowy Mountains Highway, caution, icy stretches from Connors Hill to Bullocks Hill. The Link Road to Selwyn Snow Resort is open, Elliott Way is also open, and Coomera to Brown Mountain, caution, icy stretches from Nimitabelle to the Bombala Road turnoff. Make sure you're keeping it here for all the latest winter road updates.
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0: 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Lots of frost across the Snowies today, similar conditions tomorrow, partly cloudy across Sunday, high chance of showers and some snow falling above 900 metres, and similar across Monday. Temperatures today, Jindabyne reaching 10 degrees, Charlotte Pass topping in at 4, Cooma's top temperature 13, Canberra maxing out at 13 degrees as well. Currently in Jindabyne it's minus 1, Mount Selwyn right now 0, Charlotte Pass also 0, Thredbo is minus 1, Cooma is 1, and Canberra currently is 4 degrees. 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
0: Good morning, Snow FM Breakfast with Beck and Jack. Looking through that 1% Club book right now, Jack?
1: Yeah, I am getting your brain warmed up this morning. Hope you've got your cogs turning inside.
0: Yeah, it's a Friday morning at 7 o'clock. I think Actually, yeah, no, it's a Friday morning at 7 o'clock. My brain is definitely not working.
1: Oh, to be fair, I think I'm more awake on a Friday than I am on a Monday because I know that the weekend's coming. That's something to look forward to.
0: Actually, that's true. I kind of spring out of bed on a Friday going, yippee!
1: It's Friday! But yeah, we're going to tell you how you can play the 1% question next and we're going to see if you can test your knowledge at home as well.
0: Well, we'll definitely be testing your knowledge. We'll see if you get it correct or not. Let's get back into music right now. It's Benson Boone's Mr. Electric Blue on All Thanks to Our Good Friends at Snowy Monero Carpentry and Construction.

0: Benny Boone's Mr. Electric Blue on Snuff and Breakfast with Beck and Jack. And it is time for a little quiz question. Our 1% Club Australian quiz book is open. Jack, you found me a question this morning?
1: I have found you a question.
0: All right.
1: It's a pretty good one, I must say. It's very similar to what we've been doing this week. We've been on the pattern of English and I would say maybe syllables, perhaps.
0: Syllables?
1: Syllables, yes. Do you want to guess the percentage of the question?
0: Oh, I'm going to guess it's an easier one. I'm going to guess like a 75% today.
1: No, it's actually a 30% question.
0: Aww.
1: Now, that means that 30% of the population would be able to get this right. Basically, the questions range from 1% being the hardest, 1% of the population gets the question right, all the way up to 90%, which is the easiest, and majority of the population is going to get the question.
0: Fantastic. So this is a harder one. Yeah. Okay. All right. I'm ready.
1: Shall we get into it? Let's do it. Now, question 9, counting forward from 1, what is the first even number with 3 syllables?
0: Oh, I feel like we've done this one before.
1: If we have, then just ignore that.
0: With how many syllables?
1: 3 syllables.
0: 3 syllables. It would be 21. No.
1: No, it's not 21.
0: Oh, wait, no, it's a teen.
1: Mm-hmm.
0: 7.
1: It's an even number.
0: 6. 16. 8. Hold on. Wait, no, question. I'm really
1: I'll read the question
0: now.
1: Again. Counting forward from 1, what is the first even number with 3 syllables?
0: Oh, even number.
1: Even
0: okay.
1: Number. With 3 syllables.
0: 22.
1: Beck,
0: 22?
1: Correct.
0: Yeah,
1: Amanda.
0: Thank you.
2: Well,
0: I completely missed the even part of that question.
1: Yeah, well done. 22 is that? Now we do it. 22. Yeah,
0: yeah.
1: Wow, look at me. I'm back to my school days.
0: Yeah, I do
1: clapping.
0: The finger 22. I do the little finger clock it.
1: Clock it. Well, you did clock the question. You got the 30%er. So you're with the 30% of the population.
0: Wow, what a good way to end the Friday. I say end the Friday. It's literally the beginning of the Friday is what I meant to say.
1: We've still got half a show to go through.
0: We've still got half a show. Oh, my goodness. Lucky for you. Plenty more of the Snowy Mountains. Best music to come.

0: 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We got this one on the way.
1: Miss Sara Larson, God, I love her. You know, I've got to say, she's had a bit of a resurgence in her time.
0: Yeah, well, this song was brought out at Lush Life in, what, 2015? Yeah. And now everyone's like, oh, my God, yes, Sara Larson, we love her again.
1: Yeah, she's continuing all of the Snowy Mountains best music next, but let's get a check of your roads.
0: Let's do that right now.
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1: Transport for New South Wales would like to advise Kosciuszko Road is open to Perisher, Guthaga Road is open to the village, and Alpine Way is open to Thredbo. Thredbo to Cancoban, caution, icy stretches from the Cascade to the Wattles. On the Snowy Mountains Highway, caution, icy stretches from Connors Hill to Bullocks Hill. The Link Road to Selwyn Snow Resort is open, Elliott Way is also open, and Coomera Brown Mountain, caution, icy stretches from Nimitavelle to the Bombala Road turnoff. Make sure you're keeping it here for all the latest winter road updates.
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2: love
1: it. I would.
2: Yeah, you would too?
1: Yeah.
2: Yeah. Well, Dwayne The Rock Johnson, he's done something and he's stolen something from a set of a movie and it's actually caused a little bit of controversy.
1: Okay.
2: Yeah, we're going to tell you what he's done next in today's tabloids.
1: Right now, though, if you're heading up the mountain, let's check out those roads.
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2: Transport for New South Wales would like to advise Kosciuszko Road is open to Perisher, Guthaga Road is open to the village and Alpine Way is open to Thredbo. Fredbro to Cancoban, caution, icy stretches from the Cascade to the Wattles. On the Snowy Mountains Highway, caution, icy stretches from Connors Hill to Bullocks Hill. The Link Road to Selwyn Snow Resort is open. Elliott Way is also open. And Kermit to Brown Mountain, caution, icy stretches from Nimitabelle to the Bombala Road turnoff. Make sure you're keeping it here for all the latest winter road updates.
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0: massive happy birthday to everybody celebrating across the Snowies for today and the weekend.
1: Yeah, got a few people in the book. James Watson, happy 32nd birthday to you from Gindervine. Hope you have a wonderful day. Corey Frost on the for tomorrow. Happy 72nd birthday from Kuma. Aww. Big achievement that, so enjoy that one as well. Ellie Channel, happy 55th birthday. 55th birthday from Bombala. Hope you have a wonderful birthday on Sunday. Happy birthday to Ella, Corey and James.
0: Ellie,
1: and
0: I think that Ellie? Was. Happy birthday, Ellie.
1: Thank you, Ellie.
0: Corey
1: Everyone
0: and James.
1: Across the Snowies, happy birthday.
0: Now, in terms of celebrity birthdays, only actually a couple over the weekend today. Jessica Simpson turning 46 years old. Now, she was like, she is like a pop singer. Also, I think she's honestly socialite mainly is her biggest thing.
1: I would imagine. I've never actually heard of her before.
0: Never heard of Jessica Simpson.
1: I think I probably should know that, shouldn't I?
0: She was very much in the time of kind of like Britney Spears. I think a lot of people sort of...
1: Makes sense. Does make sense.
0: Her. Now, and speaking of pop singers, one who's a little bit more recent... It's Perry Edwards from Little Mick. She's turning 33 years old today. She also used to date Zayn Malik.
1: Really?
0: Because they met while they were on the X Factor together.
1: Oh, wow.
0: And then Little Mix went on to win the X Factor. Then I guess they dated for like 3 years though.
1: Wow.
0: Him and Malik. Her and Zayn.
1: That's incredible. Yeah. Two pop groups colliding. One
0: there we go.
1: And Little Mix. I love that. Corey, well not Corey, James, you're going to get yourself the sweet treat today. Enjoy it on your 32nd birthday from Gindervine.
0: Enjoy your sweetie treaty. Thanks to the bakery Gindervine. The birthday book will be back on Monday. Snow FM Breakfast. Here's Hayley Steinfeld and Blood Pop. It's capital letters.

0: 107 Snuff and Breakfast with Beck and Jack. Hey, Jack, you massive plane nerd, right?
1: Massive plane nerd. I remember teaching someone about plane liveries the other day. They're like, I didn't know that's what the thing on the planes were called, that show their logo and all that.
0: Well, there is an airline that's making some changes to planes right now, and it's a little bit controversial. It could change the way that air travel is forever.
1: Oh, my God.
0: And wow. I want to get your opinion on it because I don't think you're going to like it very much.
1: Okay, you'll get your opinion next from the plane expert, all right?
0: All right, right now, though, if you're heading up the mountain, let's check out those roads.
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1: Transport for New South Wales would like to advise Kosciuszko Road is open to Perisher, Guthaga Road is open to the village, and Alpine Way is open to Thredbo. Thredbo to Cancoban, caution, icy stretches from the Cascade to the Wattles. On the Snowy Mountains Highway, caution, icy stretches from Connors Hill to Bullocks Hill. The Link Road to Selwyn Snow Resort is open, Elliott Way is also open, and Kumi to Brown Mountain, caution, icy stretches from Nimitabelle to the Bombala Road turnoff. Make sure you're keeping it here for all the latest winter road updates.
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0: 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All right, Jack, I am ready for you to anger me this morning.
1: 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So hot. Time for another of Jack's hot takes on Snow FM.
2: Yes, that time of the morning on the Friday. It's Jack's hot take for the Friday. Beck, it's going to infuriate you today.
0: All right, what is your hot take this morning, Jack? Give it to me.
2: You ready? Fresh chips are overrated.
0: Fresh chips, like fresh hot chips?
2: Fresh hot chips straight out the fryer are so overrated.
0: Okay, I'm really going to need you to explain why you think that.
2: Whenever you get fresh chips, right, the thought of getting it is nice, but they're always just actually too hot to enjoy. Like, because when you buy chips, you just want to eat it straight away because you're hungry, you feel a bit peckish, and you're like, oh, I just want some salty chips right now. I find that I'm always burning my mouth, and then I actually don't enjoy eating my fresh chips anymore. I actually just hate doing it. And I actually think that cold chips are better than fresh hot chips.
0: Are you actually kidding me, Jack?
2: No, I'm being dead serious. They have better flavour. They've got a bit more time
0: cold
2: to settle.
0: Chips.
2: Cold chips. They're like lukewarm. They are delicious.
0: Okay, so lukewarm, not cold.
2: Well, they're a mix of both. I don't mind a cold chip. I really enjoy it. Even day-old chips, right, they can be sometimes better. And you heat them up the microwave. They're just so just
0: grubby. I actually think there's nothing worse than a cold, hot chip.
2: Like, it's not about the temperature, right? A fresh hot chip does nothing to it. It's about the season. On a chip. It's about the salt. It's about what you're putting with it, the sauce. It's not about the temperature. It's about what's going on it and what you're eating it with.
0: See, personally, I think it is a lot about the temperature because you need that. The temperature makes it crispy. I love a crispy chip. Like, I hate when I go to like Macca's or Hungry Jack's or whatever and it's a soggy, non-fresh chip. I love when you can when the oil like spurts out into your mouth and you eat it. If I'm going to Macca's, I want an unhealthy, oily, crispy meal.
2: Yeah, and then you want a million mouth ulcers in your mouth from the burning.
0: Okay, it's
2: not a nice feeling.
0: A little bit more patient though. I'd rather wait like 2 minutes after I get it to have like a fresh hot chip than be able to eat it straight away before that 2 minutes is up and have like a kind of soggy, sort of lukewarm chip. No.
2: I think for the majority of you who like your chips fresh, I think it's just an exciting idea for you. You like to have it as it's nice that I've got fresh hot chips. I'm better than you. You're really not better than us.
0: No, but I think I am though.
2: Yeah, I think you might, but I'm saying fresh chips are overrated and we're going to put up on our socials. If you want to see if you agree with me or not, we'll find out the results on Monday morning and maybe see if the Snowies loves a fresh hot chip or a cold one. We'll have to see.
0: We'll go put a poll up, see if you agree with Jack or not. I think this is actually your worst hot take by far.

0: Just Olivia Dean, so easy. Snuffing breakfast with Beck and Jack.
1: And if you haven't been paying attention to the news lately, Taylor Swift, she literally got married last week.
0: Yep.
1: It's been all over the news. And something else has come out of the wedding. And I tell you what, it is crazy. I read it this morning and I went, oh my goodness, we are getting to a new low.
0: So not only been all over the news, it's been all over Snuffing breakfast. Jack, I'm banning you from talking about Taylor Swift's wedding after today.
1: People want what they want. We're going to tell you what's happened next right after we do. We get to check your roads, I suppose.
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2: 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Winter road conditions.
1: Transport for New South Wales would like to advise Kosciuszko Road is open to Perisher. Guthaga Road is open to the village and Alpine Way is open to Thredbo. Thredbo to Cancoban, caution, icy stretches from the Cascade to the Wattles on the Snowy Mountains Highway. The road is open. The Link Road to Selwyn Snow Resort is open. Elliott Way is also open. And Cooma to Brown Mountain, the road is open. Make sure you're keeping it here for all the latest winter road updates.
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0: Yeah, it's Cyril, Mary Jo, Still Into You. That's going to play in the next 10. Make sure you keep it here.
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0: 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That's going to play for you next. Keep it here, Snow FM. Right now, though, if you're heading up the mountain, we'll check out those road conditions.
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2: 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Winter road conditions.
1: Transport for New South Wales would like to advise Kosciuszko Road is open to Perisher, Guthaga Road is open to the village, and Alpine Way is open to Thredbo. Thredbo to Cancoven, caution, icy stretches from the Cascade to the Wattles. On the Snowy Mountains Highway, the road is open. The Link Road to Selwyn Snow Resort is open. Elliott Way is also open. And Cooma to Brown Mountain, the road is open. Make sure you're keeping it here for all the latest winter road updates.
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7: 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Building Snowy 2.0, Australia's biggest battery right here in the Snowy Mountains.
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9: From the Capital Radio Newsroom, good morning, I'm Tia Priest-Willamott. The Telstra CEO has arrived back in Australia as the telco battles the fallout from this week's major outage. South Australian police are looking into whether a death in a regional hospital is connected to the issues reaching 000 during the meltdown. Vicky Brady is expected to address the media at some point today. One of the big four banks is being accused of axing Australian jobs while sending the work overseas. The finance sector union says the Commonwealth Bank blamed workflow automation and streamlining for axing more than 176 engineering and technology positions, but similar roles have now been advertised at CBA India. FSU National Secretary Julia Angrisano says the bank's boss needs to be upfront about what is going on.
10: If he is genuine about building Australian capability, He can start by not giving Australian jobs to our global partners and by being straight up with his own staff.
9: A New South Wales man has been charged with advocating terrorism. State and federal police, along with intelligence agencies, launched an investigation after receiving reports of online posts promoting racially motivated and extremist ideologies. A 20-year-old man has been refused bail to face court again in September. Welsh pop star Bonnie Tyler is being remembered as a legendary singer following her death aged 75. She was best known for her power ballad Total Eclipse of the Heart, the BBC's Colin Paterson reports.
11: The song which defined Bonnie Tyler's career. A winning combination of bombastic power ballad and her distinctive raspy vocals, the result of letting out a scream after vocal cord surgery. In 1983, Total Eclipse of the Heart replaced Michael Jackson's Billie Jean at the top of the UK singles chart. Across the Atlantic, she became the first Welsh artist ever to have a US number one. And the song's popularity has lasted, recently passing the landmark of 1 billion plays on Spotify.
9: France have secured their spot in the World Cup semi-finals. The tournament favourites dominating Morocco in a 2-0 win. France will now play the winner of tomorrow's clash between Spain and Belgium. And the Broncos...